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Yeah. Mm-hmm. 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Play on, play it. Play on, play on, play on, play on. Cause I like it. No diggity, no doubt. Yeah. Black Street Productions. We out, ride. We out, we out. We out.

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1: 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Here's your big Philly forecast.
2: Kind of a carbon copy of yesterday, really. Might see some thunderstorms later today. Even a little rain this morning expected. Highs in the 80s. That is your Big98.1 Philly Fast Forecast, brought to you by American Heritage Credit Union. 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

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Good morning. If you haven't done it yet, Instagram, search Coop Radio Show. They think they found Bigfoot in some swamps in upstate New York. They did not. They found someone's grandfather. I have the pictures for you. It is quite stunning, actually, on my Instagram. It's pinned to the top. 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
4: So weird. A lot less humid than yesterday. Yesterday was so hot, wasn't it? Highs in the 80s today, that rain and cloud mix throughout the day. That's your Big 98.1 Philly Fast Forecast. 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

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That's coming up at 8:20 this morning. 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
3: Yeah, sun and clouds, rain, highs in the 80s. 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

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But I do have a pair to give away coming up at 8:20 this morning when we kick off the Big 98.1 Free Ride.

had in the swamps in upstate New York. Must have been a slow Tuesday because the photos of this thing, I can't believe it's even a headline. I genuinely can't. I have the pictures of what they say is Bigfoot on my Instagram. It's a really quick little video. It's pinned to the top. Just search Coop Radio Show. That is C.

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1: 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That's your big 98.1 Philly fast forecast. 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

0: Let's see if you got the answer. One in three women in Philly have gone on a date with someone they are absolutely not interested in for this reason. What is
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0: Because they have money. It's not the answer. It is maybe just as bad. I don't know. 800-942-8998. The answer's coming in two songs.

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that they caught on camera in upstate New York. You got to be kidding me with this thing. People, I know someone who will still say it's Bigfoot. 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

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It's ironic on Big.

They caught pictures of Bigfoot. Really good, clear pictures, too, actually. Or someone's naked grandfather. You be the judge. Why do I know someone that's still going to say it's Bigfoot? It's up on my Instagram, pinned to the top. 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

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Maybe you were here before. Maybe you're coming back. Good. Here's the deal. You're in the middle of something pretty cool. It's the Big 98.1 free ride. We do it every day at 8:20, 2+ hours nonstop. We're not even paying bills right now. Let's go, Journey. Don't stop believing.

The greatest thing about being a part of a station that plays the greatest songs of all time is that everyone knows the words to every song, which means really just one big sing-along, right? You're in your big metal tank driving down the road. Little do you know, all these people are singing the same songs with you.

It's so weird how the same exact song can bring an emotion or a different memory for every different person, right? Like, I guarantee you hear this song, you think of something, right? For me, it's Entourage. Remember that show? I love Entourage. Vinny Chase and the boys, they're coming.

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But you can win them tomorrow, 8:20. I got your tickets, and all you got to do is be caller number 9. It's Big 98.1.

Well, they caught really, really clear pictures of Bigfoot in upstate New York, of all places. You know, or they caught someone's grandfather skinny dipping in the swamp. Whoever it is naked and furry. You could be the judge for yourself. I think it's a naked grandpa. My son Jude thinks it's a Bigfoot. On Instagram, it's pinned to the top. 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

0: Jen Hatmaker. 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

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And whether you're going out to lunch now or in the 1 o'clock hour, we are happy to hang out with you. Give you some good music to go with whatever you're planning for lunch.

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birthday. Well, happy birthday from Big 98.1. I hope they come true. Celebrating with you today, Keanu Reeves, Selma Hayek, and Mark Harmon. Also, Cat Williams, and lots from the sports world. Terry Bradshaw, Jimmy Connors, Eric Dickerson.

about Labor Day weekend and making some plans. Well, you might want to add this one up to your list of things to do, the 39th annual Labor Day Parade along the Delaware River waterfront. And we would like to be a part of that plan, too. 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

Taylor wrapping my day up, and I hope you aren't far behind. 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
2: Well, rain and cloud mix, highs in the 80s. 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

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I did Celsius before, and those just make me way too jittery. So I tried a Ghost today, America Pop. It tastes like a bomb pop. There's 2 grams of carbohydrates. It's probably laced with radiation poisoning, but man, is it good.

on big. Whenever I tried to get a get-together going, I can't even get my entire family together. And somehow, TLC, Salt and Peppa, and En Vogue are all going to be in one spot at the same time. 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

When's the last time you saw the Wizard of Oz? I mean, it would be cool to see it at the Sphere in Las Vegas. I don't know if I'm going to Vegas to see it at the Sphere, but apparently it's incredible, and they've just added more sensory effects. So it's like almost 4D. New additions include apple scents, garden fragrances, animatronic flying monkeys, and fireworks. I mean, if you're going to see the Wizard of Oz, this is the way to do it, right? But I'm kind of waiting to see, I don't know, maybe the Eagles, maybe Journey at the Sphere. That'd be cool, too.

This sounds delightful. Febreze has launched a new line of Dunkin'-themed air fresheners exclusively at Walmart. The collection's going to include strawberry frosted donut, cinnamon roll, and vanilla latte scents. You had me at Dunkin'. Well done, Febreze. I'm headed to Walmart. I'm getting me some new air fresheners. It's Big 98.1 Philly with some MJ.

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4: 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What if you start with two Sonos speakers just to see how it feels? What if you really like how it feels and you become a Sonos person who can't stop saying to their friends, "What if you start with two Sonos speakers just to see how it feels?" 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

0: It is Nico on Big. Coming up on Friday, we are throwing down 8 a.m., kicking off a long Labor Day weekend with nothing but 80s on a totally 80s Labor Day weekend. Oasis, that was 90s. I think Phil Collins was 1985. Hey, Siri, when did Phil Collins release In the Air Tonight?
1: I found this on the web.
0: You found this on the web. Oh, 1981. Okay. So I was a few years off. But nothing but 80s, all Labor Day weekend. Keep it right here on Big.

I know, you're curious. I was too. But then I looked at the forecast, and unfortunately, the forecast is never correct. But it does say that Saturday, it's going to be 82 degrees and sunny. Sunday, 79 degrees and sunny. Monday, 80 degrees and sunny. What does that mean, folks? That means you're chilling with us all Labor Day weekend long, and you're going to bring us to the pool with you, or the barbecue, or the beach. Dealer's choice.

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Today's holidays on this September 2nd, we're celebrating National Grits for Breakfast Day. I did not have grits. I don't normally have grits. And World Coconut Day. So have a coconut.

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There was a survey of homeowners that found that 1 in 5 Americans are considering leaving their current homes. Financial changes, costly repairs are the top reasons, although homeowners still rate their houses an average 7.5 out of 10. I give my home like 8 out of 10. We could obviously use more space and maybe like one of those driveways that melts the ice.

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I think we're ready. I think we're ready for the season. September 13th, Sunday fun day at the Link, taking on Washington Commanders. 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

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That's when it all starts, 8 a.m. We're going to kick off a totally 80s Labor Day weekend, going through Labor Day Monday. 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
2: Cloud rain mix, highs in the 80s. That's your Big 98.1 Philly fast forecast. 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
14: 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In a clinical study, Eliquis apixaban reduces stroke risk and has less major bleeding than warfarin.
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21: 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Skyrizi is a prescription